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9: Good afternoon, I'm Heather McCarron with the latest at 1. Northland MPs have been called out for letting a local mill shut down at a cost of about 60 jobs. The Workers' First Union says Juukan will close its Kaitaia timber mill next month. Organiser Marcus Coverdale says workers feel like the government has turned its backs on them.
10: In 2018, Shane Jones made all these statements about needing to keep the mills open, and then in 2026, he's sorry they're about to close.
9: State Highway 1 south of Kaikoura has reopened after being shut since last week's flooding. Some parts are down to a single lane for the next few weeks. A bid to avoid the aerial culling of Kaimanawa horses is nearing its goal. About 15 need to be removed from ecological exclusion zones. The Kaimanawa Heritage Horses Welfare Society needs $50,000 to launch a rescue operation. It's less than 8,000 shy. And employers are being reminded to carefully consider how staff perks affect wider workplace culture. It comes as an Australian company is giving parents an additional 2 weeks' leave to help juggle demands until their child turns 12. Employment lawyer Alison Melzer says balance is key.
11: There's a demand for more flexibility, but the difficulty is going to be ensuring that it's inclusive.
9: In sport, the All Blacks are downplaying injury concerns around key back Geordie Barrett. The second five sat out training yesterday ahead of Saturday's test.

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1: Mujhe pasand hai ladka. 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
9: टाइम हो चुका है दिन के ठीक दो।
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10: Good afternoon, I'm Heather McCarran with the latest at 2. National is promising to streamline consenting for commercial buildings if re-elected. It wants to let engineers sign off such work without the need for a council inspection. Spokesperson Chris Peng says that also centralised consenting, potentially with just one council.
11: Councils all around the country have a function to provide building consents, but for some of those that are smaller, they might not have the specialist expertise to do the larger or complex buildings.
10: Animal welfare groups are calling for public support to help save a group of Kaimanawa horses at risk of aerial culling. Carolyn Hay from Kaimanawa Heritage Horses says they are $8,000 short of their fundraising target for the muster.
12: 2 helicopters plan to go in and look for the horses, and if they take a long time, it's going to cost a lot more.
10: A police officer has been convicted of dangerous driving over an unauthorised dirt bike chase. The officer lost control and crashed into a parked car only metres away from small children. Their colleague, who was in the passenger seat, had twice asked the officer to abandon the pursuit. And a Tauranga car trader has been slapped with a $5,000 fine after selling a vehicle with a tampered odometer. He had reduced the distance travelled by more than 30,000 kilometres. In sports, early starts for 2 of the 3 New Zealand golfers when this year's Open Championship begins tomorrow. Daniel Hillier is in the second group of the day, starting at 5:46pm New Zealand time, which is 6:45 in the morning at Royal Birkdale. Ryan Fox is in the trio directly after Hillier, while Kazuma Kibori starts

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5: Good afternoon, I'm Heather McCarron with the latest at 3. National says it will cut red tape when it comes to commercial construction if re-elected. It wants to centralise consenting for big offices, shops and plants, potentially with one council. Spokesperson Chris Pank says they'd also ensure qualified engineers can sign off such building work.
6: So anecdotally around New Zealand there are different approaches by different councils. In some cases they tend to second guess or maybe ask for another opinion.
5: A Napier man has been sentenced to 150 hours community work over unsafe drone use near the city's airport. Evidence shows the drone was flown during a fireworks display well above the legal height limit, beyond line of sight in cloud, and while an aircraft was landing. A small European study has found those who'd suffered a serious heart attack were more likely to have microplastics and nanoplastics in their blood. Emeritus Professor Ian Shaw from Canterbury Uni says the particles are likely to initiate an inflammatory response. And the new leader of under fire supplement company NZ Muscle is asking the public to settle down. Dave Latelli claims to have had his home address doxed in the 2 days since he stepped in. He acknowledges people want answers.
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5: In sports, there's been a reassuring word from the ABs camp today regarding Beauden Barrett. The 144-test veteran is yet to be sighted in the first two test matches under Dave Rennie. Assistant coach Mike Blair says Barrett remains a crucial member of the squad. Football updates brought to you by Hisense. The World Cup semi-final is tomorrow morning at 7. Fierce rivals England and Argentina meet for the first time in 21 years.
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4: Highly cloudy, light westerlies, a low of 9 for Auckland. Out of town, the northern to Constellation Drive taking 32 minutes. St. Silvedale 55. It's slow Northcote along the waterfront up to Sunninook. After Albany, traffic slowing right down all the way to Snow Planet. On the southern, 45 to Monaco, an hour 8 to Drury. It's heavy to almost Penrose. And the southwestern away from town, crawling at the moment from after George Bolt through to the Botanic Gardens.
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15: Good afternoon, I'm Heather McCarran with the latest at 4. Sombre news for Kaitaia, with confirmation a large mill is closing at a cost of around 60 jobs. The Workers' First Union says Jukin has told staff its timber mill there will close next month. Union organiser Marcus Coverdale expects the local economy will take a hit.
16: The supermarkets, the petrol stations, everywhere where people need to spend that money that they earn, they're going to feel the pinch when they don't spend it there anymore.
15: One person has died following a crash on the Crown Range today. A car and bus collided south of Cadrona, with the car's driver dying at the scene. An employment expert believes giving parents extra leave to manage family demands could cause disruption in the workplace. An Australian clothing company is granting parents an additional 2 weeks leave a year until their child turns 12. But Alison Melzer says it's a delicate balance.
17: Well, it's the easy thing to do. Employers probably need to think about not only the legal consequences, but also the cultural consequences.
15: And latest data suggests the Australasian activewear market is expanding rapidly. Grandview Research says the Trans-Tasman market earned about $10 billion in revenue in 2024 and could exceed $16 billion by 2030. To sports, All Blacks coach Dave Rennie will reveal his third matchday squad tomorrow afternoon to play Ireland on Saturday. One of the subplots is what to do with former World Player of the Year Beauden Barrett. Football updates brought to you by Hisense. The opening round of the upcoming A-League season. Auckland FC is at home to Melbourne City on Saturday, October 17th. The next day, Wellington Phoenix will host four-time A-League champions Melbourne Victory.

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2: Partly cloudy with light westerlies for Auckland, down to a low of 9 degrees overnight. Out of town, the northern to Constellation Drive, 40 minutes. And to Silverdale, it's taking an hour. It's heavy all the way to Esmond Road from town. There's also a lot of heavy traffic at Albany, and it's slow to Derry Flat. 45 minutes to Massey on the northwestern. It's heavy to Rosebank, and the southern to Monaco, taking an hour. It's crawling to Highbrook Drive, and on the southwestern away from town, really heavy Milson Street to Stahelo 1.
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13: Good evening, I'm Heather McCarron with the latest at 5. A seabird in Wellington has tested positive for H5 bird flu. It's the first time the strain has been detected in New Zealand. Minister Andrew Hoggard says at this stage there's no evidence of any spread of illness, but the situation is being closely monitored. H5 rarely affects humans unless there's direct, close and prolonged contact with large numbers of sick birds. A man has been charged over the assault of a bus driver in West Auckland. Police say the offender followed the bus after an earlier traffic incident and hopped on board when it stopped to let a passenger off. The driver was taken to hospital with facial injuries. An Australian clothing company is turning heads by giving employees with children an extra 2 weeks' leave a year. The policy is part of efforts to modernise workplaces. Employment lawyer Alison Melzer says while it may stack up legally, it is controversial.
14: I'm not saying that it doesn't happen in some companies, but it's definitely not something that is common.
13: And Hawaiian Airlines will no longer be touching down in New Zealand. The Honolulu to Auckland service, it's run three times a week over summer, will not resume in November. Its owner is blaming high fuel costs, unfavourable exchange rates and soft demand. In sports, the Barrett brothers have been a topic of discussion in the countdown to the test against Ireland on Saturday. Geordie Barrett is carrying a minor knock, but is expected to be fine. Bowden Barrett is yet to feature in a Dave Rennie match day squad. Football updates brought to you by Hisense, one of the great rivalries. England and Argentina meet tomorrow morning from 7 in the second World Cup semi. They have not met at the World Cup in 24 years.
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3: Partly cloudy with light westerlies for Auckland, down to a low of 9 degrees overnight. Out of town, the northern to Constellation Drive, 40 minutes. And to Silverdale, it's taking an hour. It's heavy all the way to Esmond Road from town. There's also a lot of heavy traffic at Albany, and it's slow to Derry Flat. 45 minutes to Massey on the northwestern. It's heavy to Rosebank, and the southern to Monaco, taking an hour. It's crawling to Highbrook Drive, and on the southwestern away from town, really heavy Nelson Street to Stahelway 1.
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2: Robotic sculptures, digital art, and powerful new voices from China.
3: Partly cloudy with light westerlies for Auckland, a low of 9 degrees overnight. The entire motorway network really busy at the moment. On the southern northbound, there is a crash after the Princess Street on-ramp. It's causing a lot of delays. If you're heading southbound, it's taking an hour to Monaco. It's crawling to Primrose, slow there to Monaco and to Drury in hour 17. The northern also really slow, 45 to Constellation Drive.
2: 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Auckland Art Gallery on now.
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1: 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Bali and Bangkok getaway with Sandy and Ruzbe only on Hum. Hum, accurate traffic.
8: The warehouse is now on DoorDash.
9: Partly cloudy, light westerlies, a low of 9 degrees tonight for Auckland. There was an earlier crash on the southern northbound. That's been cleared. All lanes are back open. If you're travelling south, it's taking 45 to get to Monaco, an hour 10 to Drury. It's slow pretty much all the way out to Drury, a bit crawling to Penrose. On the southwestern, both ways are pretty heavy Mungo Bridge through to Lambie Drive. And it's taking 38 minutes to get to Constellation Drive on the northern.
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15: Good evening, I'm Heather McCarron with the latest at 6. Bird flu has landed on our shores. A seabird found on Wellington's Botany Beach has tested positive for the H5 strain that's circulating globally. Minister Andrew Hoggard says there's been no detection in poultry and no evidence of any illness beyond this bird. Over $36,000 has been raised for the family of a 7-year-old girl who died suddenly in Queenstown Hospital's ED. According to a Give a Little page, she'd been discharged just hours earlier. Health NZ says it will be conducting an internal review. A deadline to muster a group of Kaimanawa horses from Defence Force land is fast approaching. About 15 of the animals are in an ecologically sensitive area near Waiuru. Carolyn Haig from Kaimanawa Heritage Horses says welfare groups are working hard to save the group.
16: We really believe that we can get this small herd of 15 horses mustered in and, with the fundraising, save them from aerial culling.
15: And a reminder to not believe everything you read on social media. Otago University researchers warn a lot of common exercise advice for targeting body fat is not based on evidence. Professor Catherine Black says to stay vigilant.
17: If they see some claims online and it's these definitive rules around training, around exercise, then have a deeper dive. Are they trying to sell you something?
15: To sports, the All Blacks squad to play Ireland is released tomorrow afternoon. What to do with Beauden Barrett is a subplot. He hasn't featured in the first two tests. Football updates brought to you by Hisense. Tomorrow morning from 7, England and Argentina in the World Cup semi. There is such a deep-rooted rivalry, included Diego Maradona's Hand of God goal at the 1986 World Cup and David Beckham's red card in 1998.
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4: Hum par shok suchnaye aap tak late hai. 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
2: Accurate traffic.
3: Step up and give blood.
4: Partly cloudy, westerlies, a low of 9 degrees for Auckland tonight. The Western Line services between Kingsland and Swanson are replaced by bus till 9:30 PM. On the Northern to Constellation Drive, 26 minutes. It's heavy to the Harbour Bridge, slow to just after Esmond Road and clear the rest of the way. 40 minutes to Silverdale and on the Southern to Monaco, 38 minutes. And to Drury, 48. It's still heavy to Penrose, slow patches south to Monaco.
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6: Fly Solomon Airlines.
7: Partly cloudy, westerlies a low of 9 for Auckland. Western line services between Kingsland and Swanson are replaced by bus from 9:30 PM. On the northern to Constellation Drive out of town, 20 minutes, and to Silverdale 32 at slow round Esmond Road. And on the southern, both north and southbound lanes are heavy from Newmarket to Penrose. South to Monaco, 33 minutes, and to Drury, 41. A run to the airport is under half an hour.
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13: Good evening to you with the latest at 7. I'm Jeff Bryan. A reminder, bird flu hardly ever affects humans. As the first case of the H5 strain is detected here, it's a seabird found on Wellington's Petone Beach. Biosecurity Minister Andrew Hoggard says there's no need to panic.
14: Whilst the disease has spread occasionally to humans overseas, there has been no human-to-human transmission. As long as you do not touch them and have lots of contact with birds, the risk is very low.
13: Health NZ says it will conduct an internal review after a 7-year-old girl died in Queenstown's ED. A Give a Little page says she'd been discharged just hours earlier with no known underlying medical conditions. Police believe a missing 80-year-old woman in Golden Bay may have entered the water and not made it back. Natalie vanished after being seen leaving her Pohara home on Monday last week. New research suggests artificial intelligence could help significantly boost farmers' profitability. ANZ's latest Agri Insights report estimates $2.9 billion could be gained from a 5% cut in costs. Spokesperson Gareth Reid says AI has the potential to help farmers use information better.
15: If AI helps the farmer act a little bit earlier, reduce waste or make more consistent calls, that's where it starts to cut costs and support revenue.
13: In sport, All Blacks coach Dave Rennie will reveal his third matchday squad tomorrow afternoon to play Ireland on Saturday. And the NBL basketball this evening in New Plymouth just getting underway. The Taranaki Airs hosting the Nelson Giants.
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9: Good evening to you with the latest at 8. I'm Jeff Bryan. Reassurance, New Zealand is well prepared for bird flu as the first case of the H5 strain is detected here. It's a seabird found on Wellington's Petone Beach. Minister Andrew Hoggard believes it was only a matter of time. An Australian clothing company is turning heads by giving employees with children an extra 2 weeks' leave a year. The policy, effective until a child turns 12, is part of efforts to modernise workplaces. The US State Department says it's supporting efforts by Iraq and Syria to restore a crude oil pipeline between them. It's one of several recent announcements designed to bypass Iran's ability to affect global oil supplies. In sport, the Barrett brothers have been a topic of discussion this week in the countdown to the test against Ireland on Saturday. Geordie Barrett carrying a minor knock but is expected to be fine for the match. Bowden Barrett yet to feature in the two Dave Rennie matchday squads. And the NBL basketball this evening in New Plymouth, the Taranaki Airs hosting the Nelson Giants. Both sides on the wrong side of the fringes of the playoffs race in the run-up to halftime. It's the Giants ahead, 43-32.
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11: Good evening, everyone. Welcome to the show. Night Cafe lekar main Krish aa gaya hoon. Aaj hai Wednesday, 15th July hai. और बहुत तेज़ी से समय आगे बढ़ता जा रहा है और आप हमारा साथ दे रहे हैं. थैंक यू सो मच. बहुत ही अच्छा लग रहा है. सो वेलकम टू द शो, क्योंकि एक बहुत ही वंडरफुल शो लेकर आने का वादा करता हूँ आज, जबकि वेंसडे है. तो शुरू करते हैं आपके लिए
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11: That's right, everyone. Welcome to the show. Midweek Masala aapke liye hum lekar aa rahe hain. Masaledar khabrein all the way from Bollywood. 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
7: Good evening to you. With the latest at 9, I'm Jeff Bryan. Biosecurity Minister Andrew Hoggard says the country is well prepared to respond to bird flu after the H5 strain was confirmed here for the first time. It was found in a brown skua discovered on Petone Beach in Wellington. Over $36,000 has been raised for the family of a 7-year-old girl who died suddenly in Queenstown Hospital's ED. According to a Give a Little page, she'd been discharged just hours earlier. Meteorologists in Britain say its climate is significantly different from last century. What used to be thought of as extreme weather is now considered the norm. A Met Office report says British infrastructure and housing are based on a climate that no longer exists. In sport, football updates brought to you by Hisense. England and Argentina meet tomorrow morning from 7 in the second World Cup semi. They've not met at the World Cup in 24 years. England has never faced Argentine star striker Lionel Messi. Veteran second rower Kurt Capewell has extended his Warriors contract for another season. And the NBL basketball deep in the final quarter, the Nelson Giants leading the Taranaki Airs 94-69.
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9: Welcome back, everyone. You're listening to number one Hum, playing Bollywood's biggest hits. Night Cafe jari hai aaj 15th July. Happy birthday to those celebrating. Very big special day. Agar aapka hai, to bahut sari badhaiyan hamari aur se. Abhi 30 minutes of non-stop music aapke sunane ja raha hu. To ye aap enjoy kare. Kyunki amazing aur interesting pyare pyare songs aapke liye aaj program mein rahenge. Kuch community news wagera hai, wo bhi aapke liye hum lekar aayenge. 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
5: Good evening to you with the latest at 10. I'm Jeff Ryan. Bird flu has landed on our shores. A seabird found on Wellington's Petone Beach has tested positive for the H5 strain that is circulating globally. Minister Andrew Hoggard says there's no evidence of any illness beyond this bird. New research shows AI and automation could help boost farmers' profitability. ANZ's latest Agri Insights report estimates $2.9 billion could be gained from a 5% cut in costs plus a 5% lift in revenue. Two parrots, Nico and Mango, who were stolen from Browns Bay on Auckland's North Shore on Friday, have been found safe. The colourful pair were found in a public park this afternoon. They've been left in a cage. Investigations continue into who took the birds. In sport, football updates brought to you by Hisense. Tomorrow morning from 7, England and Argentina in the second World Cup semi. There is a deep-rooted rivalry between these two sides. Warriors second rower Kurt Capewell has extended his Warriors contract for another year. And the NBL basketball in New Plymouth, the Nelson Giants beat the Taranaki Airs 98-73.
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8: Welcome back everyone, you're listening to number one Hum Playing Bollywood's Biggest Hits. 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
3: Good evening to you with the latest at 10. I'm Jeff Ryan. Bird flu has landed on our shores. A seabird found on Wellington's Petone Beach has tested positive for the H5 strain that is circulating globally. Minister Andrew Hoggard says there's no evidence of any illness beyond this bird. New research shows AI and automation could help boost farmers' profitability. ANZ's latest Agri Insights report estimates $2.9 billion could be gained from a 5% cut in costs plus a 5% lift in revenue. Two parrots, Nico and Mango, who were stolen from Browns Bay on Auckland's North Shore on Friday, have been found safe. The colourful pair were found in a public park this afternoon. They've been left in a cage. Investigations continue into who took the birds. In sport, football updates brought to you by Hisense. Tomorrow morning from 7, England and Argentina in the second World Cup semi. There is a deep-rooted rivalry between these two sides. Warriors second rower Kurt Capewell has extended his Warriors contract for another year. And the NBL basketball in New Plymouth, the Nelson Giants beat the Taranaki Airs 98-73.
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1: Mega toy sale on now.
2: Foggy this morning, it should clear. Fine spells coming a high of 18. Fog restrictions back at the airport with a few cancellations and a couple of delays to domestic flights coming in. We'll keep on checking that through the morning. Northern Motorway, slow Greville to Milford and closer to the bridge, 22 minutes in from Constellation. Northwestern, 26 minutes in from Massey. Slow from the causeway, heavy at St. Luke's. Southern slow all the way from Papakura.
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13: Morning, I'm Grace Cocker with the latest at 7. Animal hospitals are buckling down with bird flu confirmed in the country. The virus only affects humans when there's prolonged contact with a large number of sick birds. But Professor Brett Gartrell says the cost of protective gear will be a massive burden.
14: Adding in that expensive personal protective equipment is going to break some of them.
13: One person has died following a two-vehicle crash on State Highway 2 in Waikato. Police say the collision happened at Mangatawhiri around 11 last night. One person died at the scene. State Highway 2 is currently closed near the intersection with State Highway 1. ACT leader David Seymour has proposed banning smartphones for under 16-year-olds. In a speech to business leaders, he suggests banning social media would be hard to enforce and could alienate children from adults. He said Parliament could instead prohibit the possession and supply of smartphones for kids and define what constitutes a dumb phone that they can use until they're 16. And the finalists have been revealed for the 2026 Spark Retail NZ Awards. There are 49 in total, spread across 8 categories. The awards night will take place in Auckland on September 3rd. To sport, a massive FIFA World Cup semi-final is just kicking off between England and Argentina in Atlanta. There's plenty of history between the two teams, but that's irrelevant for England manager Thomas Tuchel.
15: We respect our opponent, but we don't dip in historic events and we don't make it bigger than it is.
13: Football updates brought to you by Hisense. Warriors second rower Kurt Capewell has re-signed with the NRL club through to the end of 2027.
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1: Hum, accurate traffic.
2: Faro Kitchen makes dinners easy.
3: Fine spells increasing today with a high of 18. A very foggy start, which has impacted flights again today. Lots of delays and cancellations, particularly for domestic flights coming in. Motorways aren't too bad. Southern, 44 minutes in from Manukau. Slow from Manurewa. Heavy patches from Mount Wellington. Northwestern, half an hour from Massey. Finer point chef, but heavy from there. Northern, 25 from Constellation. Slow there to the bridge.
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2: A high of 18, fog clears, we get fine spells today. Into the city, we're looking okay. Southern Motorway, 44 minutes, Manukau to town. Slow from Manurewa, heavy patches from Mount Wellington. Northwestern, half an hour in from Massey, find a point chief, but heavy from there. Northern, 24 in from Constellation, slow patches there to the bridge. Fog restrictions again at the airport with a lot of delays and cancellations, mainly domestic flights coming in.
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9: Morning, I'm Grace Cocker with the latest at 8. There is growing concern over how the bird flu will affect native species. One seabird has tested positive for H5N1 in Wellington. Wildlife Health Professor Brett Gartrell says some are more at risk than others.
10: Like the taraiti, the little New Zealand fairy tern, that are particularly susceptible.
9: Winston Peters has slammed the receiver down on his coalition partner's suggestion that Parliament ban smartphones for under-16s. ACT leader David Seymour put the idea forward instead of an outright social media ban. In response, Peters took to social media and said the government should not take over parental decisions on what tech kids can use. He said banning smartphones would make New Zealand sound like it's turning into a totalitarian state. The regions aren't immune to a surge in cocaine use. The Drug Detection Agency shows it made up about 3% of positive tests in the workplace. Places with amphetamines, including meth, hitting 33%. CEO Glenn Dobson says it's not just the big cities.
11: Cocaine and methamphetamine has really shot up strongly in Canterbury, Southland and Otago, Hawke's Bay and Manawatu as well.
9: Delays are expected following a crash which has closed one of the roads between Tauranga and Rotorua. State Highway 33 is fully blocked at Pangaroa after a truck and trailer rolled around 5 AM. In sport, no goals but plenty of spice in the first half of the FIFA World Cup semi-final between England and Argentina on TVNZ.
12: The great man is still going. Now,
13: would be a card now.
12: Another flashpoint.
13: Yeah, here it comes.
12: Messi ran into a roadblock.
9: So it's nil all at halftime, with both sides unable to get a shot on target so far. The winner takes on Spain in the final on Monday. Football updates brought to you by Hisense.
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2: Fly Solomon Airlines.
3: Fog this morning. Fine spells increasing today. A little windy, a high of 18. Fog restrictions at the airport. A number of delays and cancellations for mainly domestic flights coming into the airport so far this morning. Motorways fairly good. Southern the slowest. 46 minutes in from Monaco. We're slow from there. Heavy patches frequent. Northern 24 in from Constellation. Just patchy there to the city. Northwestern 26 from Massey. Just slow at Point Chef.
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5: 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Yo, Paja.
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0: accurate traffic.
1: Kitchen Mania, 17th birthday.
2: Fine and cloudy after a foggy start, a high of 18 today. That fog has impacted a lot of domestic flights, mainly coming into our airport this morning with a lot of delays and a few cancellations as well. Southern Motorway coming in, not a bad drive, 40 minutes in from Manukau to town, slow from Papatoetoe, heavy from Otahu, southwestern a bit slow northbound at Whinny, northwestern 23 in from Massey, slow at Point Chev, northern looks fine.
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15: Morning, I'm Grace Cocker with the latest at 9. The biosecurity minister is confident work done will protect the poultry industry from bird flu after a case of H5N1 is confirmed. Andrew Hoggard says the worst case scenario is a number of infections in major production facilities.
16: So there would be a reduction in eggs and chicken meat. Now that's some of the cheapest forms of protein that New Zealanders have available.
15: There's been a slight dip in house prices. Trade Me found the average asking in June fell by $11,000 compared to May. Spokesperson Gavin Lloyd says it's understandable.
17: The interesting thing is when you look at that compared to June last year, we're pretty flat. So I think what we're seeing there is a little bit more stability in the housing market than probably what we did see 12 months ago.
15: A survey shows exporters are handling tough trading conditions pretty well. Export NZ found 57% expect further growth in the year ahead. Executive Director Joshua Tan says to keep going, they need practical support.
18: It's not necessarily hand-holding from government or from anyone else. It's just to give them the settings and the opportunity to grow.
15: And more flights have been canned to Auckland Airport, bringing the total number to 18. A thick blanket of fog is covering the region. In sport, the FIFA World Cup semi-final between England and Argentina on TVNZ.
19: Oh, this one's on target. This one's an absolute beauty. He had the sighter, and now he's smashed in the equaliser. Enzo Fernandez.
15: Argentina have scored in the 85th minute and again 7 minutes later to make it 2-1 a short time ago with full-time almost up. Football updates brought to you by Hisense.
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9: Morning, I'm Grace Cocker with the latest at 10. The AA is warning fuel prices are set to rise following the renewed conflict in the Middle East. The US launched another round of fresh strikes against Iran today, with Iran in turn threatening further trade blockades. Spokesperson Terry Collins says they expect diesel and petrol to lift from next week.
10: We had the best prices, we're at the bottom of the trough. That trough is gone, we're climbing up. How far it goes, it won't be anything like the original conflict.
9: A wildlife professor is praising the country's preparation for the arrival of bird flu. Teams discovered one seabird in Wellington that tested positive for the H5N1 virus. Massey's Brett Gartrell says it was always a matter of when, not if.
11: We know it's been coming for a few years now, so there are good plans in place, but it's always too soon, hey?
9: Coalition buddies Winston Peters and David Seymour are at odds over teens and tech. The ACT party leader is proposing banning smartphones for under-16s. He says it'd be better than banning them from social media. But NZ First Winston Peters says it's a parent's responsibility and risks sounding like New Zealand is turning into a totalitarian state. Whittaker's Chocolate has unveiled its latest flavour, a love note to a beloved Kiwi classic. The brand will next week roll out a gumdrop block inspired by the iconic Goody Goody Gumdrops ice cream. In sport, the FIFA World Cup isn't coming home on TVNZ.
12: Argentina, the world champions, are going to the 2026 final. Messi inspired the comeback.
9: England scored first, but two late goals have seen Argentina win the semi-final 2-1 in Atlanta. So the defending champions will face Spain in the final on Monday. England take on France for third place on Sunday. Football updates brought to you by Hisense.
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13: The highs of 17, overnight temperature of 10. आज का forecast बताया जा रहा है. Fine spells expected है. कुछ isolated showers जो हैं late afternoon में भी हो सकती हैं. Northerlies जो हैं west की तरफ बढ़ेंगी. It feels like 10 degrees. 5:25 पर sunset बताया गया है.
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